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WHBK 773-702-8424. My name is Randolph Coleman, all right? This is Caribbean Vibes, each and every Saturday, 2 to 6. Keep it locked. 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

Bujubantan and Martha God. All right, how the world are run. Yeah, coming up next, Barris Hammond and They Gonna Talk. 88.5 WHPK. Pride of

0: Tian Winters. That's Tian Winter, and you just can't fail me, all right? 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I'll take a pause for this public service announcement, and I'll be back in a minute.
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0: It's Caribbean Vibes with Randolph Coleman. All right. Coming up next, Fenton Banner and Tiger, Gone with the Dog. You just heard Leroy Hyde with Bling Bling, okay? 773-702-8424. Check it out.
1: Oh, yes. 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
13: 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Coupon. Ricochet.

only Mr. Peters, late Mr. Peters and Tell Me Ma. Before that was Blacks and No Sock. And then before that was Patrice Roberts with Hold Him. Around the world and across the Caribbean, this is The Vibes, The Caribbean Vibes. My name is Randolph Coleman. 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

0: 6.5 FM WHCK, that's The Messenger, Luciano and Sweet Over My Soul. Before that was Coco T and Mr. Necktie Man. Coming up next, John Mason and My Princess Is Gone, Far, Far Away, 88.5 WHBK.
1: Rastafari, you know, I'm a princess, the star. 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

0: the one and only Harrington Trapp, and Hold It Down. This is Caribbean Vibes, 88.5 FM, WHBK. While it's best to plan ahead for a sober driver or consider staying over, it's important to know how to stay safe when considering other forms of transportation. All right? So remember, never drive drunk or high. Take a break. Back in a minute. This is HBK.
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you put a hole in me, and I can't let you go. All right. Yeah. Okay. All right. So let's play some reggae music right about now. Here is Baby Sham and Strange Things at 8.5 WHBK.

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Yeah, as we continue with more Caribbean vibes, we're number one for international and world music. 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All right, here's some Punta music.

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0: long walk before you find an exit with note to self. 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You should always buckle up and make sure that your driver wears their seatbelt as well. Take a break. 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

Let Young Hearts Run Free by Candace Staton, released back in 1976. Old is but good is, all right? Changing the pace, here's some soca music at 8.5.

88.5 WHBK. That's Ricardo Drew and Winding Up Inside the Jam. Before that was Patrice Roberts and Bubble. Okay. All right. Just ahead of another full hour of more Caribbean vibes.

Lenny Bailey with Everybody Let's Party, right? WHBK 773-702-8424. My name is Randolph Coleman, all right? This is Caribbean Vibes, each and every Saturday, 2 to 6. Keep it locked. Here is Bushman, truly

Ujubantan and Martha God, all right? How the World Are Run. Yeah, coming up next, Barris Hammond and They're Gonna Talk, 88.5 WHPK.

0: T.N. Winters. That's T.N. Winter, and You Just Can't Fail Me, all right? 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I'll take a pause for this public service announcement, and I'll be back in a minute.
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0: It's Caribbean Vibes with Randolph Coleman. All right. Coming up next, Fenton Banner and Tiger Gone with the Dog. You just heard Leroy Hyde with Bling Bling, okay? 773-702-8424. Check it out.
1: Oh, yes. The Savannah. 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
13: 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OS Productions. Fun. Cupid. Ricochet. Hey.

Mr. Peters, the late Mr. Peters, and Tell Me Ma. Before that was Blacks and No Sah. And then before that was Patrice Roberts with Hold Him. Around the world and across the Caribbean, this is The Vibe, The Caribbean Vibes. My name is Randolph Coleman. 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

0: WHBK, that's The Messenger, Luciano and Sweet Over My Soul. Before that was Coco T and Mr. Necktie Man. Coming up next, John Mason and My Princess Is Gone, Far, Far Away, 88.5 WHBK.
1: Rastafari, I know I'm a princess, let's start. Come next, make a chadaya. Jano.

0: one and only Harrington Trapp, and hold it down. This is Caribbean Vibes, 88.5 FM WHBK. While it's best to plan ahead for a sober driver or consider staying over, it's important to know how to stay safe when considering other forms of transportation. All right? So remember, never drive drunk or high. Take a break. Back in a minute. This is HBK. Pride of the South Side.
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You put a hole in me, and I can't let you go. All right. Yeah. Okay. All right. So let's play some reggae music right about now. Here is Baby Sham and Strange Things at 8.5 WHBK.

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0: Jill Scott and A Long Walk. Before that, Ifeanyi Ellsworth with Note to Self. Wear your seatbelt at all times, even if it's a quick ride and you're in the back seat. You should always buckle up and make sure that your driver wears their seatbelt as well. Take a break. Back in a minute. This is HBK.
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Young Hearts Run Free by Candice Staton, released back in 1976. Old is but good is, all right? Changing the pace, here's some soca music at 8.5.

Reggae Jam. 88.5 WHBK. That's Ricardo Drew and Winding Up Inside the Jam. Before that was Patrice Roberts and Bubble. Okay. All right. Just ahead of another full hour of more Caribbean vibes with Randolph Fullman. 773-702-8424. All right. Here is Coconut Boy on HBK.

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All right. WHBK 773-702-8424. My name is Randolph Coleman. All right. This is Caribbean Vibes each and every Saturday, 2 to 6. Keep it locked. Here is Bushman. Truly.

Bujubantan and Martha God. All right. How the World Are Run. Yeah. Coming up next, Barris Hammond and They Gonna Talk. 88.5 WHPK. Pride of the South.

0: T.N. Winters. That's T.N. Winter, and you just can't fail me, all right? Once again, you're listening to Caribbean Vibes. 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

0: It's Caribbean Vibes with Randolph Coleman. All right. Coming up next, Fenton Banner and Tiger Gone with the Dog. You just heard Leroy Hyde with Bling Bling, okay? 773-702-8424. Check it out.
1: 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The Savannah. 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
4: Last night we put on an epic light show.
5: Yeah, we did.
4: The crowd loved us. We love the crowd.
5: Wait, but there were only 4 people out there.
4: Yeah, but did you see their 4 faces? All 8 of their eyes lit up brighter than ours. And we're fireflies.
5: Yeah, we are.
4: 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And we invented glow in the dark.
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prediction. All right, changing the pace right about now, going into some nice reggae lovers rock. Here is Glenn Washington, and he's singing about good loving. 88.5 FM, WHP.

0: One and only Jam Mason and Love is the Answer. You're listening to Caribbean Vibes at its best and going strong. Once again, my name is Randolph Holman, 773-702-8424. Take a break. Back in a minute. This is HBK, Pride of the Southside.
1: Thanks, Julie. And coming up next, is there rain in your weekend forecast? We'll find...
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one called John Mason and Jack Cure, Run Come Love Me Tonight, 88.5 HBK. Here's Tony Curtis, well, better yet, Tony Tough, and First Time I Met You.

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All right. Once again, thanks for streaming with us, WHPK.org. 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
2: 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For the ADA Dental Minute, I'm Dr. Maria Lopez Howell. 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

0: our focus band believes music itself, our organic, authentic believes music, is because they almost don't have no word to make her describe that, you know. And just the excitement, you know, that people have, you know, I am 100% blessed and 100% humbled and grateful for that. I see over the years that the connection to the people, when you give something to somebody that they could take pride and ownership of because it's theirs. You understand me? There's no better feeling than that.
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That's Sherwin Winchester and Tobago Love. Before that, we had Native Batson and the Manager. And yeah. 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Let's check out Harrison Doggy King from out of Belize with Gina Please on HBK.

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0: 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Changing the pace, here is the late Aurelio Martinez and Africa on HBK.
1: No!

0: That's Gladys Knight. 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

Luther, and you walk in, all right? 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All right, get ready to close this hour and get on the flip side. Keep it locked. Here is Coconut Boy and Border to Border.

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Got some more great music like this coming up from Chris Sinti, Malibu, Dennis Brown, Chuck Fender, and more. You can hear nice music like this with Miss Irie. She's on every Tuesday at 4 to 5, 4 to 5 with Cool Runnings. And after that, 5 to 7, it's Microphone Bill, Relentless Reggae. Keep it locked, all right? So coming up next, here's Crescenti and Beware of the Wolves, 88.5 FM, WHPK.

0: Yes. Okay, that was GUI. And 1990, looking for a woman, don't have no man. All right. Look out for WHPK's very own Mark Coulter and his band, the Hunter Ensemble, performing live later on. Okay, later on today, this day, Saturday, August 9th. At the Yasa African Restaurant, located at the corner of 35th and King Drive on the south side of Chicago. Don't forget, they're going to be, in there every second Saturday, and I guess today is the second Saturday of the month of August. So look out for them later, okay? Mark Coulter and the Hunter Ensemble inside the Yasa African Restaurant, okay? Come on out and enjoy some great jazz music. Two sets, 7 p.m. and 8:30 p.m. All right, you don't want to miss it. I'll take a break. Come back with some more music right here, 88.5 WHPK.
1: Hi there. I'm here for my flu shot, and I heard there's an option for people 65 and older.
2: There is, but you actually have to be 65.
1: Very flattering, thanks. I'm Judith Light. You know who I am, right? I just turned 65, and I know your immune system gets weaker with age, and I don't want to miss a day of work or risk spreading the flu to other people.
2: Well, I don't think we've met before, but what I do know is you can't be 65.
1: Okay, what if I said I only have one life to live and I need protection against the flu?
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1: No? 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
2: Huh.
1: Flu season is here, and people 65 and older need to ask about the vaccine made specifically for their age. 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
2: I'm so sorry about that. I thought you were like 35.
1: Don't apologize. 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

Bungee Garden and Hard Wine. Yeah. Keep it locked as we continue with more. Here is Pharaoh King. Yeah. Shall I, baby? 88.5 FM. 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

This is Nature But Not. As always, I will let the machine programming play for a little bit while I get my equipment set up, and then we'll be with you to rock on a death metal, melodic death metal heavy show for you today. Oops, I was speaking over the music. WHBK 88.5 FM, 8 in the morning. Be with you shortly. Music will be back on in the meantime.

So we will begin today with a track that has been, I would say, I consider one of the hits of the past run of shows that I've been doing. Hits purely in my subjective sense of a song that has stuck with me and that I've been often tempted to replay, although I genuinely try to avoid replaying tracks on this program. But I will replay it for you now because it's been a couple months probably since I played it. And it's a great one. This is Corporal Executions by Bogside Sniper Squadron.

That was Brimstone with Pagan Sons. Before that, we had The Funeral Parlor's Secret by Deceased, Beyond the Sacrament by Armored Angel, War in the Gutter by the classic Running Wild before that, which catches us up to the tunes heard so far on the program this morning. A strong kind of, I would say, there's a degree of melodic death metal certainly in the playlist this morning, although a little bit more on the old school tip as well. Old school death metal meaning more in the vein of thrash metal, like a variant of thrash metal in the early emergence of death metal. And a lot of these tracks, there's a pretty heavy influence of what will sometimes be called trad or traditional heavy metal riffs in the vein of Iron Maiden or Running Wild, who we opened the show with after Bauxite Sniper Squadron. But we'll be playing a lot of 90s death metal, early 2000s, and then some kind of revival music this radio hour. But a couple different veins, so we'll have sort of two different branches up next. First, the more straight-up death metal from Dismember, followed by much more on the Swedish mellow death tip with Dark Tranquility after that.

this edition of Nature But Not, and this will be the final broadcast for the next approximately month. But I will come back to you at the end of September. So I'll leave you for now with Elysian Fields.

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Before that, we had Native Batson and the Manager. And yeah. We're number one for world music. 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Let's check out Harrison Doggy King from out of Belize with Gina Please on HBK.

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Changing the pace here is the late Aurelio Martinez and Africa on HPK. No!

0: That's Gladys Knight. 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

as Luther, and you walk in, all right? 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All right, get ready to close this hour and get on the flip side. Keep it locked. Here is Coconut Boy and Border to Border.

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0: stuff. Kick that stuff. 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
1: I'd say this is a classic case of who's having what.
0: Yeah, I think you're right.

0: my name is like, you know.
1: I'm not having.
0: Hey, I wanna take you out and treat you
1: Light's
0: right.
1: Lights not having.
0: You know, I'm talking the whole nine yards, baby.
1: No, I'm not having.
0: Well, look, I'm paid. I'm like live, you know.
1: I'm not having.
0: I'm the best they come, honey. I'm telling you now.
1: No, I'm not having.
0: You know, I'm positive. Hey, I'm positive.
1: Positive.

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All right, you're listening to WHBK 88.5 FM Chicago. And I'm your host, 12 Gauge. And welcome to another dope edition of the Essence Radio Show. And today, we're taking it back to 1988, the entire episode, and we're playing nothing but classic hip-hop songs released in the year 1988. And as many of you know, 1988 was a very pivotal year for hip-hop, and a lot of people consider it to be the year that hip-hop really came into its own. You know, that's when, you know, rhyme patterns got a little more complex, a little more sophisticated, the bars got a little more clever, the production got a little more tight in terms of the sound. And yeah, 1988 was a monumental year for hip-hop. You know, you had the emergence of YoMTV Raps, which actually just celebrated its anniversary a few days ago. So you know, that brought hip-hop to a national stage, you know, with MTV showing rap videos every Saturday morning, and then eventually, you know, on weekdays too, starting a few months later after the success of the weekend programming. But anyway, 1988 was such a special year for hip-hop. So today we're gonna play songs that, you know, that emulate that year perfectly, or that captured that moment in time perfectly. So let's keep the music going on WHBK 88.5 FM Chicago. 773-702-4-8424 is the number here at the station. 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

y'all just won't say what's up to my man Botch. Can't forget D. This goes out to Hawk, Dog,

0: wanna hold a mic, a gun, which one? We got the bum rush, now hush, a title such to dedicate to black, white, Jew, or Dutch. Any life form available, got to be careful of who
1: the enemy.
0: See, while times has changed, it's a mental

population, why don't they stop? 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Hypocrite rappers, they spreading the truth, contradicting your sermon, sniffing coke in the booth. 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

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Ray Bus, search to destroy me. 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Into every cell block, a room in his mind. 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And if you don't, then my mission's lost. While the plan is working and you're paying the cost.

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0: 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All right, you're listening to WHBK 88.5 FM Chicago, and this is our Fresh for 88, you suckers, episode. So we're talking about the year 1988 today and playing nothing but 1988 hip-hop songs. So we just heard Sir Mix-a-Lot with Posse on Broadway, and I know you want to say a few words about that.
1: Yeah, this is the lovely MC, 12 Gauge, just killing it.
0: Oh my God,
1: taking me really way back. 1988 was such a, you know, just a great year. As you said earlier, that people were coming into their own style, and you can just hear that from what you played. But I'm telling you, I got to say something about these, like, last three or four that you played. The Steady B, the Serious, the BDP remix. I'm telling you, just, you know, KRS going on saying a remix, opposed to what we've heard, you know, in these times, the remix or remix. I mean, that was just just a banger. You couldn't help but just be dancing. And then, you know, my all-time favorite is Stetsasonic Sally. And that was just so cool because they cadence, and it had that jazziness feel to it, that beat. And it's also very positive about their girl. One of their girls, you know, they didn't care. They liked the way she walked, you know, because people obviously were talking about Sally. But that's, you know, that's just, I love that, okay? And then another all-time favorite, because, you know, I made a response, True Mathematics, For the Money. Oh, my God. Just, that was just, but here we go. Sir Mix-a-Lot, my posse on Broadway. So you, everybody know I'm the official fly girl. I was a flight attendant. And so I had basically, Asia was my second home, Japan, and all of that. But every now and then, because, Asia was closer to the West Coast, I would have a Seattle trip, actually only two to be exact, during my career. The first time is when I was turned on to Tears for Fears, which that's a banging group if you don't know about them. But then the second time this year, that 1988, I heard Sir Mix-a-Lot, my posse is on Broadway. And I'm like, what the heck? I didn't even know it was a rap culture back then. Because, you know, we wasn't really calling it hip-hop at that point. It was just straight-up rap, right? And made me want to go back because he was straight-up, I'm just going to say allegedly. I know if you're listening, Sir Mix-a-Lot, you are definitely a very successful real estate developer and all of that, but you know, hey, back in the day, we already know what you look like, and it was cool because that you know, that flavor and that culture was there. That made me want to go back to Seattle because Sir Mix-a-Lot is such a great storyteller. You know, I mean, you can visualize all this, and then his cadence is like no other. So
0: it
1: makes me want to go back to Seattle. I'm telling you, people be sleeping on Seattle, but that makes me want to go back to Seattle. You know what? We're going to have to take a trip to Seattle maybe by the end of the year.
0: Okay, I'm down. Okay. I'm down to go back to Seattle, too. I've been before.
1: Right, I know. I've got the keychain that you brought me back.
0: That's right. Oh, yeah, I forgot about that.
1: Yep.
0: All right, and you know what's funny? I went to a karaoke bar in Seattle, and I did karaoke to Posse on Broadway.
1: There you go.
0: And that's a really hard song to rap word for word because his cadence is like unmatched. He doesn't take a breath.
1: No, he doesn't.
0: It's just like da-da-da-da-da-da-da-da. So if you ever try to rap My Posse's on Broadway for karaoke, it's hard.
1: You know, and one thing about Seattle, clearly everybody's got their, you know, it's a very creative city and area because, you know, grunge started there. You got Tears for Fears and, of course, the great Sir Mix-a-Lot and his crew. So everybody was doing their things, and clearly their culture didn't overlap, but everybody had that soul and that feeling. But Sir Mix-a-Lot, I could just see him, you know, with his beeper, that big old, you know, beeper. Even though his wasn't like, as he said, a garage door opener, but yeah, yours was, because that's all we had back then. But anywho, maybe he had something different, but go ahead on Sir Mix-a-Lot and your posse.
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0: We're JJ Fat and we're here to rock. Rhymes like ours could never be stopped. See, it's three of us and I know we're fresh. Party rockers, non-stop us and our names are deaf. See, the J is for just,
1: the other for jamming.
0: The F is for fresh, A-N-D, deaf. Behind the turntables is DJ Train. Mixing and scratching is the name of the game. Now here's a little something about nosy people.
1: It's not real hard, it's plain and simple.
0: Baby D,

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The state prison.

0: check. All right, you're listening to WHBK 88.5 FM Chicago. And of course, we're in the middle, or we're concluding our Fresh for 88, You Suckers episode of the S's Radio Show, highlighting the year 1988 in hip hop. And yeah, so we heard a plethora of hip hop songs from various corners of the genre from 1988.
1: Yeah, I'm glad you said concluding, because I don't think I could take anymore. It's just been a party up here, up in here, and it's just so much. It's just even so hard for me to rate anything, to give a top 10. I'm gonna try, because I was there and I remember it, which is why I just got crazy and busy in here. But what I want to point out is, so I'm going to have to give, high on the list is

Another reason I love Too Short, because he has so much confidence, and Easy D, Short as well. So I love that, you know. But Too Short, I would have as number one. Oh my God, Ice-T, Colors would be number two. And I saw the movie, and I remember seeing the movie, you know, and listening to the music throughout the movie, and then the credits, and I'm like, I got to get that soundtrack, and I will just say this as we were talking, that the soundtrack, the movie was good during

Okay, Public Enemy representing. The East Coast was good, too. It was a whole bunch of great East Coast, but Public Enemy, I would have to say, tied with NWA with number three for what was happening and what was jamming and made you get out to see. Then I'm going to go to the ladies because 88 was really, really a good time for the lady MCs. So you had Sweet Tea, I'm going to say number four, Roxanne Shanté, Lady Jane. I love that you played Lady Jane. No one really heard her that much. She's from Chicago. That was good. Dark Skin Girly, that she was good. So it was a good year for the ladies, as well as, you know, you had MC Light. Okay, MC Light along with Positive K. Ups to the DJ on that First Priority Crew compilation. That was just

0: but they were both great. Hardcore, oh my God, Hardcore High Time. That's the first time we heard the red, the black, and the green quote, okay, which represented power movement, power to the people. I think I had already talked about Steady B and Stetson Sonic. So 1988 was just ooh wee.
1: Absolutely.
0: I don't know if I said JJ Fad.
2: Oh, yeah, yeah.
0: Yeah, JJ Fad with Lil Baby. Supersonic. I mean, everybody was like, who is rapping that fast? I know I talk fast, but that, you know, 88 was just, life was great in 88, and so was the music.
1: I can tell. And you know what? I guess, you know, we got to have our drop the mic moment on the Fresh for 88 You Suckers edition of The Essence. And we'll close out the show with Eric B. and Rakim with the microphone theme. So we'll drop the mic with that song. So let's close out the show with that on WHPK 88.5 FM Chicago, The Essence Radio Show.
0: Yes.

It's 2 p.m. on WHBK, Chicago 88.5 FM, the Pride of the South Side. I'm Teddy. This is Stesia. And with the B2B show, I have a special guest. No introductions necessary for Techno Fairy. You can go find them online, out and about, playing raves. Kind of if you know, you know. But I also know that you have a big gig coming up. Campgrounds in Wisconsin. Check that out. Techno Fairy is not one to miss. Getting into trance, techno, B2B style, all experimental, electronic for you. This is the Pride of the South Side, 88.5 FM. I'm Teddy. This is Stesia. Let's get into it.

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I'm Teddy. My special guest in the studio this week has been Techno Fairy. Huge shout out to her. Upcoming gigs, y'all know where to find them. Until next time, next week, I'll be out of town, so y'all will have a live set from a past party that I just played. But until the 24th, I want to say, where I have CEJ coming in, Siege. Very awesome music. I hope y'all are enjoying your Mondays. Before I let you go, a little PSA from the American Red Cross. The American Red Cross is responding to twice as many disasters than a decade ago because of the climate crisis. Communities across the country count on you. To be there, visit redcross.org/volunteer. We can't do it without you. 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

our focus on Believe Music itself, our organic, authentic Believe Music, is because they almost don't have no word to make her describe that, you know. And just the excitement, you know, that people have, you know, I am 100% blessed and 100% humbled and grateful for that. I see over the years that the connection to the people, when you give something to somebody that they could take pride and ownership of because it's theirs. You understand me? There's no better feeling than that.

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Before that, we had Native Batson and the Manager. And yeah. 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

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Changing the pace, here is the late Aurelio Martinez and Africa on HPK. No.

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Luther, you walk in, all right? 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All right, get ready to close this hour and get on the flip side. 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Here is Coconut Boy and Border to Border.